Years will fade eventually. So if our time is running out, day after day, we'll make the mundane a masterpiece. Oh my, my, oh my, my love, I take one look at you, you're taking me out.

people exist before they're allowed to be free. Yes, and how many times can a man turn his head and pretend that he just